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107.7 The Island with Kelly Clarkson, and behind these hazel eyes, I'm batting my blue eyes. Yeah, you don't need to see that. It's Fish with you. It is Thursday. How's it going for you? All right. We got a lot of things coming up on the show. We're going to do Reverse the Verse. We're going to do the Runs of Rush. We're going to talk about discounted fireworks. We're going to talk about Food Truck Frenzy, which moves into the next stage, if you will, voting. And you can probably even win some free food truck food. We'll talk about that all coming up on the show. Right now, back to the tunes. It's Taylor Swift.

0: 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I am Fish. Hey, if you're going to head out on the road, you got kids going on, you know, sports, travel, ball games, you got vacations coming up, you got road trips, whatever, make sure your car's ready to go with Big O Tires of Grand Island and Kearney. 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Nonetheless, just stop in Big O Tires, talk to them, see what they can do for you. 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
6: A Hastings man is charged after his 5-month-old son died due to heat exposure in a vehicle, has been sentenced to 4 years of probation. Jeremy Hansen, 36, has been charged with committing negligent child abuse, resulting in death, a Class 2A felony. Hansen later pleaded no contest to the charge. A no contest plea is neither an admission nor denial of guilt, but is treated the same as a guilty plea. On Tuesday, Judge Timothy Heft imposed a sentence of deferred judgment probation for 4 years. This will include 180 days in the county jail to start on February 4th of 2030 unless it's otherwise suspended. Following approval by the Grand Island City Council and execution of the agreement by Mayor Roger Steele, the Heartland Event Center has officially become the Big Iron Event Center. The naming rights partnership between the City of Grand Island, Big Iron Auctions and Realty, and venue operator VenueWorks represents a potential investment of approximately $1.54 million over an 11-year term, including renewal options. According to a memo by City Council Administrator Patrick Brown, Big Iron will pay $700,000 for years 1 through 5, an optional $400,000 $120,000 in years 6 through 8 and an optional $420,000 in years 9 through 11. A traffic stop on Tuesday led Grand Island police to find stolen credit cards and merchandise purchased with the cards inside the vehicle. Grand Island Police Chief Dean Elliott said the four-door Lexus was pulled over for running a red light near West North Front Street and Webb Road. The car eventually stopped in the Hy-Vee parking lot. Stolen credit cards and gift cards along with merchandise purchased with the stolen credit cards were discovered either in the vehicle or with the people who were arrested. Because the four people in the car were not providing valid information about their identities, police had ICE officials use facial recognition software to identify them. Three of the four people were arrested. All four people were detained for immigration holds. The fourth person in the car was detained for an immigration hold, but

0: Every year during internships while working outside of class. That's a look at news headlines this morning. I'm Trevor Bentley. 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

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Off the Hook, Mornings with Fish. That's Somber and Homewrecker. I am Fish. Hey, fun holiday today is Please Take My Children to Work Day. It first began as a tongue-in-cheek holiday for overworked and tired stay-at-home mothers to take the day off from their routines. Holiday is celebrated annually on June 25th. So today, Please Take My Children to Work Day. I'm not sure how that would work. 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I'm not sure how well that would work at the radio station. Sorry, can't help you out there.

0: levitating. It's Dua Lipa on 107.7 The Island and Levitating. I am Fish. Remember that guy at the State Fair a couple years ago that did the levitating thing? I can't quite figure out how he did that. But anyway, it's kind of cool. Speaking of kind of cool, it is food truck face-off going on. 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Yes, you can vote for your favorites today and tomorrow, and then we enter another round. So here's how it's going to go. Today and tomorrow is round two, semifinals on June 29th, the finals on June 30th, a winner announced on July 1st. 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
3: Overnight rain is lingering this morning. Later, we'll see a high around 70 with a continuing chance of showers and thunderstorms. Tonight's low down to 57. Tomorrow, early rain possible, high 77. Friday night down to 62. Weekend looks glorious. Saturday, 85. Sunday, 93. Staying in the 90s for Monday, Tuesday, and Wednesday. That's the latest Central Nebraska weather. I'm Brian Gallagher.
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1077 The Island, Maroon 5 and Heroin. I am Fish. My question of the day today is, what would you choose if you could choose one thing? Would you be happier, luckier, higher pay, or more athletic? Okay. Happier, luckier, higher pay, or more athletic. Let me know. You can text it in 308-398-9000 on the Kale Heating and Air text line. I'll also put the question on our Facebook page. What would you rather have? Would you rather be happier, luckier, have higher pay, or more athletic? You can only choose one. That's our question of the day. Adele right now on the island.

0: 107.7 The Island, Adele, and Rolling in the Deep. I am Fish. Coming up this weekend is the Kite Festival. The Friends of Grand Island Parks putting on the third annual Kite Festival. It's supposed to be the fourth, but last year, when we had all the flooding. So last year they got rained out, and this year it's just going to be really hot. But it should be a good time out there. Professional kite flyers come. Make sure Friday night you're checking out at Star Elementary. They're going to fly night kites when it gets dark. I don't have a time for it, but when it gets dark, the kite flying will start at night. And then Saturday from 10 until 4 and Sunday 11 to 3 out at the Veterans Sports Complex at Eagle Scout, the soccer field. Come on out there. There'll be food trucks. It's totally free to get in. Come out. They'll have kites for sale if you don't have one. Fly a kite. Enjoy some music. There's some games. It's a lot of fun going on this weekend in Grand Island.
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0: Nebraska baseball is set to open the 2027 season at the College Baseball Series at Surprise Stadium in Surprise, Arizona, February 19th through the 21st of next year. Joining the Huskers at the three-day baseball tournament are Oregon State, UC Santa Barbara, and Vanderbilt. Matchups and game times will be announced at a later date. Justin Evans, Andrew Marshall, and Luke Lindemeyer will represent Husker football program at Big Ten Media Days next month. The trio will join head coach Matt Rhule in Chicago July 30th, as Nebraska will be one of six schools on the final day of Big Ten Media Days. Warren Swain, the voice of the Huskers from 1996 to 2002, passed away at 79 years of age yesterday. Swain broadcasted Nebraska's last football national championship in 1997. Swain moved on to broadcasting at Ohio and South Dakota before retiring to Florida. That's your morning sports update. I'm Tyler Cavalli. For more, go to CentralNebraskaToday.com.
1: 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Off the Hook Mornings with Fish on 107.7 The Island.

Shaboozy and a bar song, 107.7 The Island. Off the Hook Mornings, I Am Fish. Coming up in the 7 o'clock hour, we'll play Reverse the Verse here in a little after 7 o'clock. I'll play a song backwards. You tell me what it is. You have a chance to win some stuff from Highland Dairy. Okay, at about 7:40-ish, we will do Runs a Rush. You have 10 seconds to name five something of my choosing. Okay, and don't forget the question of the day right now. What would you rather have? Okay, would you rather be happier, luckier, higher pay, or more athletic? Let me know.

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3: 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You get a gallon of milk from Highland Dairy. Always good. Put some cereal with it. Yeah, you're on your own for the cereal, but we'll provide the milk. 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Reverse today's verse. Good luck. Tell me what this is. Oh, man, I don't know, Ricky. Oh, that's a clue.

107.7 The Island with Teddy Swims and Mr. Know-It-All. It is Off the Hook Mornings with Fish. Doing the Highland Dairy reverse the verse. Up for grabs a glass mug from Highland Dairy, a Highland Dairy gallon of milk, and a t-shirt from 107.7 The Island, our brand new t-shirts. All right, so that's what we're doing here. What can you reverse today's verse? 308-398-9000. Here it is once again. What is it? 308-398-9000. Tell me what it is.

107.7 The Island, reverse the verse. Today's verse was Livin' La Vida Loca. Yeah, now you know it, don't you? Yeah, that's okay. Ricky Martin, here is the song on 107.7 The Island. Good morning.

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5: The Grand Island Senior High School Marching Band is headed to the nation's capital this summer and is set to appear on national television as performing as a part of the National Independence Day festivities and the annual 4th of July parade marching through downtown Washington, D.C. Grand Island Senior High School Band Director Evan Lee said the band is bringing its standard parade tune, Taurus, and an arrangement of America the Beautiful that he did specially for the trip.
6: It's a big event. It's probably going to be one of the biggest events that our band gets to experience, just with the number of entries and the number of people watching both live on the parade route and online. It's a large audience, so it's a great opportunity for our kids to be able to experience something at that level.
5: The parade route will be 2 miles long, and 80 Grand Island Senior High band members will be making the trip, roughly one-third of its full band. On Monday, the Hastings City Council approved a resolution to a 1959 contract that previously required the city of Hastings to provide water to Lake Hastings if it went under a certain level. The discussion was postponed from a May 22nd city council meeting when Lake Hastings was under that level. The recent rainfall, however, has returned Lake Hastings to its allotted level, and the city of Hastings has not had to provide water to the lake since the contract was agreed upon. The new resolution states that they will not provide water in the future. Mark Rowan, a Hastings City Council member who voted against the resolution, gave his thoughts.
7: I'd rather vote no on it, but it's never come up before in 70 years. I'd like to not create a hard and fast rule that we have to follow down the road. We could always just make a decision based upon the conditions then.
5: The new resolution passed with a 6-1 vote after a 30-minute discussion over if the resolution was the right decision for the city. The Nebraska Department of Health and Human Services has confirmed the first human case of West Nile in Nebraska for the 2026 season. The case was identified within the North Central District Health Department jurisdiction, which serves Antelope, Boyd, Brown, Cherry, Holt, Keapaha, Knox, Pierce, and Rock counties. DHHS is urging Nebraskans to take precautions to protect themselves and their families from mosquito bites, as West Nile virus activity increases during the summer months. The virus is transmitted through the bite of an infected mosquito that acquired the virus after feeding on an infected bird. That's a look at morning headlines. I'm Trevor Bentley. For more, visit us online at CentralNebraskaToday.com.
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107.7 The Island, your feel-good escape. It is Off the Hook Mornings. I am Fish, Zara Larson there in Midnight Sun. All right, my question of the day, if you had to choose one, would you choose to be happier, luckier, have higher pay, or more athletic? Let me know. 308-398-9000. You can text it in on the Kale Heating Air text line, or you can call me. You can also answer on our Facebook page. Again, would you rather be happier, luckier, higher pay, or more athletic? Ed Sheeran right now in Shape of You.

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1: 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I am Fish. Hey, we're in the second round of CentralNebraskaToday.com Food Truck Face-Off. So head to our website, vote in the second round of the bracket. You may even win some food from one of our food trucks. Four people will win some food, all right? Lots of great pairings, lots of great matchups on there for round two. Things move into the semifinals on June 29th. And then after that, you go into the finals on June 30th, winner announced on July 1st, all right? It is the Food Truck Face-Off, sponsored by Midwest Restaurant Supply and Kitchen Superstore in Grand Island. So go vote.
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1: Overnight rain is lingering this morning. Later, we'll see a high around 70 with a continuing chance of showers and thunderstorms. Tonight's low down to 57. Tomorrow, early rain possible, high 77. Friday night, down to 62. Weekend looks glorious. Saturday, 85. Sunday, 93. Staying in the 90s for Monday, Tuesday, and Wednesday. That's the latest Central Nebraska weather. I'm Brian Gallagher.
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107.7 The Island, One Republic, and Need Your Love. I am Fish. Got a couple guests in the studio. We'll talk to them in just a couple of minutes. Angelica's here. Penelope also. They represent Grand Island Little Theater Junior, and they've been at an all week long camp learning how to act and props and makeup and stuff like that. And they're going to perform a show on Saturday. We'll talk to them here in just a couple minutes. Lifehouse first, hanging by a moment on the island. Good morning.

0: So the show is coming up this Saturday, June 27th. There's a 1 o'clock and a 3 o'clock show out at College Park. So I've got Penelope here, and I've got Angelica, part of the Groundland Little Theater Junior Program. So Penelope's in here, and Angelica, good morning, girls.
1: Good morning.
0: How are you?
2: I'm good.
0: All right. So it's a week-long camp. You guys have been learning. You guys have been through this before, but what is it about the Groundland Little Theater, the junior camps, you guys like? First of all, Penelope.
1: Probably just how much that, even if you're just starting out, how much you get to learn about theater. It's really enjoyable.
0: It's kind of neat. You learn, you know, props and makeup, and you just, I don't think you realize how much goes into it. What about you, Angelica?
2: I really like how the way it introduces you to theater, and like Penelope said, like, no matter if it's like your first show or stuff like that, it's like easy to like fit in there, and there's a lot of people to talk to.
0: Yeah, everybody's kind of in the same boat, right? All the kids are there learning kind of the same thing, so that makes it fun too. What has been your favorite part? Do you have a silly moment or something like that, Penelope? Anything that happened? Kind of putting you on the spot there.
1: Yeah, probably when I got to be in SpongeBob the Musical with Jelly, and I was Patrick, she was SpongeBob, and we just got to be on stage the entire time together.
0: That's awesome. And Jelly is Angelica's nickname, by the way. I like that too. So which one were you then?
1: I was Patrick.
0: You were Patrick. Okay, and what were you, Angelica?
2: I was SpongeBob.
0: Oh, you were SpongeBob. So you were the main character. That's pretty cool. All right, so it's taught by older theater kids too, not just adults. What have the older theater kids taught you there, Angelica?
2: They help us a lot in like projecting and using like characterization in your lines and stuff like that.
0: I know a lot of times acting too, you don't think about where you're standing. You know, you can't have your back to the crowd. And so there's a lot of, you know, okay, face this way, face that way kind of thing. That's something they've gone over with you?
2: Yeah.
0: Yeah. All right. So the show you guys got coming up this Saturday is On the Other Side of the Fence. And what can you tell us about that one here? First of all, Penelope.
1: It's about two, like, not fighting, but farms that disagree and that are on, like, different sides of the fence. So the entire play just works to resolve whatever problem was between the two farms.
0: Okay, very good. And Angelica, what part do you play?
2: I play Bacon. She's a girl pig.
0: Okay. I love that. Bacon pig. That's funny. What about you, Penelope? What is your character?
1: I'm Babby. I'm a girl sheep.
0: Okay, so there's the talking animals, too, in this.
1: Yeah.
0: Which is awesome. Very good. All right. Is this something you guys have done this before? How many times have you guys done the Groundland Little Theater Junior before?
1: I think we're both around four.
0: Oh, so it's been quite a...
2: Yeah, I think this will be our fourth one.
0: Okay, yeah. I was told you guys have done it a couple of times, so that's cool. Yeah. That's awesome. Well, the show's coming up this Saturday, 3 o'clock and 6 o'clock. What are you guys most nervous about with the show coming up? I mean, obviously, when the curtain opens, you're like, You guys have done two of this before. It's not a big deal, right?
2: Yeah.
1: Probably just about not freezing on stage, because that's something that you just kind of learn to get over. But I know working with how many... like hours we put into this, that I know that everyone else will do really well.
0: Angelica, is it hard to memorize the lines?
2: In a week's perspective, lines can be hard.
0: Sure.
2: But the amount of time that we're there, and since we're there working for, I think, around like 7 or 8 hours, if you like put in time after the camp, like at home practicing your lines, then it can come pretty easy.
0: Okay, very good. I always thought that'd be the hardest part for me, is memorizing the lines. So, well, Penelope's here, Angelica's here. They're from the Groundland Little Theater Junior Children's Theater Program. Thanks for coming in, girls. Again, the show is this Saturday at College Park at 1 o'clock and at 3 o'clock. It's 107.7 The Island. Good morning.
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0: Nebraska baseball is set to open the 2027 season at the College Baseball Series at Surprise Stadium in Surprise, Arizona, February 19th through the 21st of next year. Joining the Huskers at the three-day baseball tournament are Oregon State, UC Santa Barbara, and Vanderbilt. Matchups and game times will be announced at a later date. Justin Evans, Andrew Marshall, and Luke Lindemeyer will represent Husker football program at Big Ten Media Days next month. The trio will join head coach Matt Rhule in Chicago July 30th, as Nebraska will be one of six schools on the final day of Big Ten Media Days. Warren Swain, the voice of the Huskers from 1996 to 2002, passed away at 79 years of age yesterday. Swain broadcasted Nebraska's last football national championship in 1997. Swain moved on to broadcasting at Ohio and South Dakota before retiring to Florida. That's your morning sports update. I'm Tyler Cavalli. For more, go to CentralNebraskaToday.com.
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0: 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Viva La Vida. I am Fish. No Coldplay moments here. It's Off the Hook mornings. Too soon? Okay. My question of the day is, would you rather be happier, luckier, higher pay, or more athletic? I'm happy. Remember Droopy the dog? Yeah, he was funny. On an online 4,000-person survey, hypothetical situation, if they make themselves better, 37% wanted more money, 23% rather be luckier, only 5% said happier, and 3% said athletic. So people would rather have more money than be happy. You could have all the money in the world and still be depressed, right? Yeah, there's a lot of celebrities that way. Interesting. But it's still open for you. It's still open for debate. You want to call it in, you can text it in 308-398-9000 either way, or go on our Facebook page and answer, what would you rather?
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4: The Grand Island Senior High School Marching Band is headed to the nation's capital this summer and is set to appear on national television as performing as a part of the National Independence Day festivities and the annual 4th of July parade marching through downtown Washington, D.C. Grand Island Senior High School Band Director Evan Lee said the band is bringing its standard parade tune, Taurus, and an arrangement of America the Beautiful that he did specially for the trip.
5: It's a big event. It's probably going to be one of the biggest events that our band gets to experience, just with the number of entries and the number of people watching both live on the parade route and online. It's a large audience, so it's a great opportunity for our kids to be able to experience something at that level.
4: The parade route will be 2 miles long, and 80 Grand Island Senior High band members will be making the trip, roughly one-third of its full band. On Monday, the Hastings City Council approved a resolution to a 1959 contract that previously required the city of Hastings to provide water to Lake Hastings if it went under a certain level. The discussion was postponed from a May 22nd city council meeting when Lake Hastings was under that level. The recent rainfall, however, has returned Lake Hastings to its allotted level, and the city of Hastings has not had to provide water to the lake since the contract was agreed upon. The new resolution states that they will not provide water in the future. Mark Rowan, a Hastings City council member who voted against the resolution, gave his thoughts.
6: I'd rather vote no on it, but it's never come up before in 70 years. I'd like to not create a hard and fast rule that we have to follow down the road. We could always just make a decision based upon the conditions then.
4: The new resolution passed with a 6-1 vote after a 30-minute discussion over if the resolution was the right decision for the city. The Nebraska Department of Health and Human Services has confirmed the first human case of West Nile in Nebraska for the 2026 season. The case was identified within the North Central District Health Department jurisdiction, which serves Antelope, Boyd, Brown, Cherry, Holt, Keapaha, Knox, Pierce, and Rock counties. DHHS is urging Nebraskans to take precautions to protect themselves and their families from mosquito bites, as West Nile virus activity increases during the summer months. The virus is transmitted through the bite of an infected mosquito that acquired the virus after feeding on an infected bird. That's a look at morning headlines. I'm Trevor Bentley. 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

0: Hi, 1077 The Island. You want to play Runs a Rush?
1: Yes.
0: All right. What is your name?
1: Micah.
0: All right. Here we go. You'll have 10 seconds to give me 5 hamburger toppings. Are you ready, Micah?
1: Yes.
0: Okay, go.
1: Lettuce, tomato, onion, pickle, ketchup.
0: Oh, way too easy, man. That was easy, wasn't it?
1: Yeah.
0: You did that in like 5.5 seconds. So very
1: awesome.
0: Good. You like Runza food?
1: Yes.
0: Who doesn't? All right. Micah, a combo meal from Runza will be yours. Pretty cool?
1: Yes.
0: All right, Micah, a combo meal from Runza is yours. Use that for any kind of Runza combo you want. Good job, man. Playing Runza Rush here on 107.7 The Island. We do this every single morning. Appreciate Micah calling in. Right now, it's Sabrina Carpenter with Madonna on 107.7 The Island. Good morning.

107.7 The Island, drifting in, feeling good. Madonna and Sabrina Carpenter, Bring Your Love. It's Off the Hook Mornings. I am Fish. 5 seconds of summer coming up right now. Taylor Swift, I Knew It, I Knew You from Toy Story 5.

0: Taylor Swift, I knew it. I knew you. It's 107.7 The Island. I am Fish. Have you seen the new Toy Story 5? That's in there. I haven't seen it yet. I've heard mixed reviews, actually, to be honest with you. But we'll see what happens. I don't know. Taking a look at your concert calendar, sponsored by Velocity Clinical Research. Shows coming up in July. You've got Hairball at the Adams County Fairgrounds in Hastings. Always a good time. I've seen them. They're a cover band of a lot of different rock bands. And it's really cool. It's really neat. They dress the part and everything. That's July 16th in Hastings at the Adams County Fair. July 20th, Black Keys is going to be at the Astro City Center Drive. Let's see here. In La Vista, you have August 4th, the Black Crows at PBA. You're going to have Foreigner August 13th at Pinewood Bowl in Lincoln. Joe Bonamassa, he's a great blues guy. Government Mule together at the Pinewood Bowl on August 16th. 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A great show as well. Taking you back in the day, September 24th, that one at the Astro in La Vista as well. So lots of great shows coming up, and that's a look at them on your concert calendar, sponsored by Velocity Clinical Research.
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1: Overnight rain is lingering this morning. Later, we'll see a high around 70 with a continuing chance of showers and thunderstorms. Tonight's low down to 57. Tomorrow, early rain possible, high 77. Friday night, down to 62. Weekend looks glorious. Saturday, 85. Sunday, 93. Staying in the 90s for Monday, Tuesday, and Wednesday. That's the latest Central Nebraska weather. I'm Brian Gallagher.
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107.7 The Island, David Guetta and friends, gone. It is Fish along with you. Well, let's see here. Sitting too much could be just as bad as not sitting enough. Researchers of more than 41,000 adults in China have been studying this for 12 years, found that the lowest risk of death was among people who sat about 4 hours a day. Surprisingly, those who sat less than 2 hours a day did have a higher risk, but there's a catch. More than 60% of those worked physically demanding jobs like farming and construction. So there is a little bit of a, you know, gray area there. But I still think it's better to stand and move around than to sit all day. That's just my opinion. I'm going to stand up right now. Here we go. See? There we go. I'm standing up now. I have to lean over. Katy Perry, Dark Horse. It's 107.7 The Island. Good morning.

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1: Katy Perry and Dark Horse, 107.7 The Island. I am Fish, taking you through your Thursday. Benson Boone on the way. We'll do banners next.
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0: Nebraska baseball is set to open the 2027 season at the College Baseball Series at Surprise Stadium in Surprise, Arizona, February 19th through the 21st of next year. Joining the Huskers at the three-day baseball tournament are Oregon State, UC Santa Barbara, and Vanderbilt. Matchups and game times will be announced at a later date. Justin Evans, Andrew Marshall, and Luke Lindemeyer will represent Husker football program at Big Ten Media Days next month. The trio will join head coach Matt Rhule in Chicago July 30th, as Nebraska will be one of six schools on the final day of Big Ten Media Days. Warren Swain, the voice of the Huskers from 1996 to 2002, passed away at 79 years of age yesterday. Swain broadcasted Nebraska's last football national championship in 1997. Swain moved on to broadcasting at Ohio and South Dakota before retiring to Florida. That's your morning sports update. I'm Tyler Cavalli. For more, go to CentralNebraskaToday.com.
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Off the Hook Mornings, I'm Fish. 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And then semifinals go June 29th, with the finals June 30th, winner announced on July 1st. 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

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It's 107.7 The Island. Off the Hook Mornings. I am Fish, taking a look at what's going on around the island, courtesy of Double V. Coming up this weekend, you've got the Kite Festival starting tomorrow. When the lights go down on the sun, the kites go up, all right? You got the glow kite going on tomorrow at Star Elementary, and then 10 until 4 Kite Festival at the Veteran Sports Complex in Grand Island on Saturday, and 11 to 3 on Sunday. There's kite flying, professional kite flyers, there's games, there's food trucks, there's a lot of fun, music going on, all that kind of stuff. Totally free to come on out, all right? That's going on this weekend. Let's see, you look ahead a little bit, you've got, what else? Midwest Nebraska Running Festival going on in Kearney July 1st, Strobel Welding Camp number 2 in Aurora July 6th through the 10th. That's a look around the island courtesy of Double V. Tame Impala and Jenny right now, Dracula.

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Pink and Sober, 107.7 The Island, off the hook mornings. I am Fish, taking you through your Thursday. Still a chance of rain before 1 o'clock today, 60%. Cloudy high of only 70. Tonight, chance of rain as well. Tomorrow, chance of rain and thunderstorms early in the morning with a high of around 77. Looking at the weekend, though, it's going to be 85 on Saturday and 72 Saturday night with a 93 on Sunday. Ooh, going to get warm. Going to start feeling like June this weekend.

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The Island with Billie Eilish. I am Fish. My question of the day, would you rather be happier, luckier, have higher pay, or be more athletic? Has some great answers. Catherine said luckier. Lauren said higher pay. Melissa said higher pay. Tiffany, higher pay. Joseph said more athletic. Ricky said happier. Suzanne said luckier. Sheila said luckier means able to walk better. So I get that. I'm feeling for you there, Sheila. And Mike said happier. So that was our question of the day today. It's a good one. Thanks for participating, everybody, on that one. Olivia Dean right now on The Island. Good morning.

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1: 107.7 KSYZ, Olivia Dean, and So Easy to Fall in Love. It is Off the Hook Mornings. I am Fish. Taking a look at your concert calendar. It is, of course, sponsored by Velocity Clinical Research. Lots of great shows coming up this Sunday. Weird Al is going to be in Omaha at the Baxter Arena. Wish I could go, but it's a Sunday night. I've got the radio show Saturday morning, Monday morning, not going to work for me, right? Yeah. Hairball, going to be at the Adams County Fair in Hastings, July 16th. You've got the Black Crows at PBA, August 4th. What else? Let's see. Foreigner, celebrating 50 years, going to be at the Pinewood Bowl on August 13th. That's Look at Your Concert Calendar, sponsored by Velocity Clinical Research, all right? Coming up, we got some music from the Lumineers and Bruno Mars on the way. It's The Island. Good morning.
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1: Overnight rain is lingering this morning. Later, we'll see a high around 70 with a continuing chance of showers and thunderstorms. Tonight's low down to 57. Tomorrow, early rain possible, high 77. Friday night, down to 62. Weekend looks glorious. Saturday, 85. Sunday, 93. Staying in the 90s for Monday, Tuesday, and Wednesday. That's the latest Central Nebraska weather. I'm Brian Gallagher.
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1077 The Island, Bruno Mars, and Risk It All. I am Fish. Still those firework deals going on. You got Papa Lion's discount fireworks, $50 worth for $25. Also, Pow Pow fireworks, $50 worth for $25. Those are going quick, all right? So go to our website and go under the Central Nebraska Deals tab and save that money. Do that now because, like I said, these are going to expire pretty quick. And, you know, once they're sold out, they're sold out. So get them early.

0: You feel good escape 107.7 The Island, Ellie Goulding, and Love Me Like You Do. I am Fish. Your good news for the day. This is kind of cool. An English guy named Mark found his wallet that he lost more than 30 years ago. He said it made him feel like opening a time capsule. Someone found it buried in overgrown land, which I'm not sure what that means exactly, but I guess it just kind of got pushed underneath, you know, in the ground a little bit, and grass grew over the top of it. They put a notice on Facebook. That's when Mark reached out and went to retrieve it. He said the best part was seeing an old job ID that made him nostalgic for his younger years. Kind of cool, right? To get a glimpse back in your past. You're like, wow, look at that thing. That's my old ID from, you know, wherever, Initech or wherever you worked. Yeah, there you go.
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I'm Fish. I'm going to get out of here. Remind you, tomorrow we will do, of course, Reverse the Verse. We'll do Runs a Rush. Your Friday Funny. Lots of things happening going on tomorrow as we kick off the weekend together. All right, Jim Cartwright in next. We'll see you tomorrow.

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1: After repeated showers and thunderstorms, drought conditions were fully removed in several counties to the north and east of the Tri-Cities region. Per the U.S. Drought Monitor update on Thursday, June 25th, drought conditions were fully removed from Hamilton, Merrick, and Fillmore counties, and also nearly all of Nance. To date, 86% of the state is under some sort of drought conditions, compared to 90% last week. However, the pocket of exceptional drought conditions in the panhandle remains unchanged. The city of Cozad shared four upcoming capital projects that will improve infrastructure across the community. The projects include East 12th Street Water Main Replacement, which is scheduled for summer 26 to November of 26. The Electrical Grid Resiliency Project will run from fall of 26 to 27. The total cost is $1.3 million, with the city receiving a $900,000 grant. The 2nd Street Electrical Transformer Replacement, which will run from Fall 26 to Winter 28 and cost $2.1 million. The last project includes improvements to the Water Resource Recovery Plant, which will all run from Fall 26 to Spring of 29. The total cost of the project is $13.6 million, which includes a $2.1 million grant. Kearney High School student Tessa Buescher, a member of the Class of 2027, represented Nebraska at the 2026 Skills USA National Leadership and Skills Conference, earning a 10th place finish at the Basic Healthcare Skills Competition. As Nebraska's state champion in the event, Buescher competed against many of the nation's top career and technical education students. The Skills USA National Leadership and Skills Conference is one of the largest showcases of career and technical education students in the country, bringing together nearly 20,000 students, educators, industry partners, and workforce leaders. Grand Island City Council approved an ordinance during their Tuesday meeting that prohibits the use of e-scooters, e-bikes, and hoverboards on streets with a speed limit 25 miles per hour or higher. Councilmember Mitch Nickerson said that he thought Grand Island was behind because other Nebraska communities have already passed similar ordinances.
2: It is important that people understand that having a scooter, an e-scooter, an e-bike is a responsibility, and you have to take that responsibility seriously. And there are consequences if you don't go where you're supposed to go.
1: Grand Island law enforcement will be enforcing and educating the public going forward. Nickerson said that he thinks that they are more likely to give a warning before other actions are taken. The ordinance is meant to make the road safer for riders, drivers, and pedestrians. And for more, CentralNebraskaToday.com. Right here, right now. Oh, yeah. Broadcasting.

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3: 60% chance of rain today. Mostly cloudy skies with a high near 68. East winds 10 to 15. For tonight, a chance of showers overnight. Cloudy with lows around 56. Northeast winds 5 to 15 miles an hour. Friday, near 78 for the high. Cloudy skies. Northeast winds 5 to 10. Saturday, sunny around 85. Sunday, 92. And on Monday, clear skies 89. For more, CentralNebraskaToday.com.
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3: Justin Evans, Andrew Marshall, Luke Lindemeyer will represent Husker football program at Big Ten Media Days next month. The trio will join head coach Matt Rhule in Chicago July 30th as Nebraska will be one of six schools on the final day of Big Ten Media Days. Warren Swain, the voice of the Huskers from 1996 to 2002, passed away at 79 years of age yesterday. Swain broadcasted Nebraska's last football national championship in 1997. Swain moved on to broadcasting at Ohio and South Dakota before retiring to Florida. In Major League Baseball scores from yesterday, Colorado rallied back to beat the Red Sox 8-6 and take the series versus Boston. Tampa Bay outlasted Kansas City 5-3. And the NBA draft concluded last night. No Huskers or Creighton Blue Jays were drafted. That's your morning sports update. I'm Tyler Cavalli. For more, go to CentralNebraskaToday.com.
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Billy Clarkson, Stronger, 107.7 The Island, your feel-good escape. Good afternoon. Hello, it's Bic. Happy Friday, Junior, to you. Ellie Goulding, Boys Like Girls, Post Malone and Morgan Wallen, all on the way. Noah Kahan, The Great Divide.

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Tennessee, Morgan Wallen. 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And he was just in Omaha, Alex Warren.

from the 90s right now. 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

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Hey, it's Bic. 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

Styles, American Girls on your Feel Good Escape. Hey, it's Vic. Let's take a look at what's happening around the island with Double V. Coming up on July 1st in Kearney, it's the Mid-Nebraska Running Festival. 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

Frey, How to Save a Life, 107.7 The Island, your feel-good escape. Hey, it's Vic. If you're like me and you like country music, then this is going to be a big surprise. I was like, wait, what? Okay. The Killers, we know the band, and the lead singer, Brandon Flowers. Well, he is going country. He has a brand new country single coming out tomorrow. The first single from the new album, Plans, is called Thrasher. The album drops August 21st, and I am so intrigued to hear this. Bruno Mars, Three Doors Down, Adele, all on the way next on The Island.

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2: 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Weather update.
3: 30% chance of showers tonight, mainly between 2 and 4 a.m. Otherwise, mostly cloudy skies tonight, a low of 55. Slight chance of showers tomorrow morning before 7. Otherwise, mostly cloudy skies, headed towards 75 degrees. And for Friday night, looking at increasing cloud coverage, a low of 60. Southeast winds at 5 to 10 miles per hour. And then Saturday, looking at a high of 83. That's your CentralNebraskaToday.com weather forecast.
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1: 30% chance of showers tonight, mainly between 2 and 4 a.m. Otherwise, mostly cloudy skies tonight, a low of 55. Slight chance of showers tomorrow morning before 7. Otherwise, mostly cloudy skies headed towards 75 degrees. And for Friday night, looking at increasing cloud coverage, a low of 60. Southeast winds at 5 to 10 miles per hour. And then Saturday, looking at a high of 83. That's your CentralNebraskaToday.com weather forecast.
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Gautier, somebody that I used to know on your Obermiller Seamless Drive at 5. Hey, it's Bic. On the way, Alex Warren of Monsters and Men. Right now, Taylor Swift, The Fate of Ophelia.

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When it's on the internet, it's on the internet forever. I think we've learned that mistake once or five times. Avicii, Wake Me Up, 107.7 The Island. She accidentally shared a pic of her, well, one of her lady parts. It's Ariana Grande. 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

0: 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Weather update.
1: 30% chance of showers tonight, mainly between 2 and 4 a.m. Otherwise, mostly cloudy skies tonight, a low of 55. Slight chance of showers tomorrow morning before 7. Otherwise, mostly cloudy skies headed towards 75 degrees. And for Friday night, looking at increasing cloud coverage, a low of 60. Southeast winds at 5 to 10 miles per hour. And then Saturday, looking at a high of 83. That's your CentralNebraskaToday.com weather forecast.
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